That, of course, is Stevie Wonder. I've always thought of him as being all about the loving. So Stevie dropped this year four songs that, if I got this right, that he recorded when he was doing Songs in the Key of Life, but they didn't make the original.

There you had Bonnie Raitt from the most fabulous release, Taken My Time, 1973. ZZ Ward with Mother, Boss Skaggs with You Got Me Crying. And we started out with Mark Benno doing Baby Like You from his release, Minnows. Good afternoon, I'm Buzzy Donahue. The show is Box Chocolates, and I'm here till 3 o'clock today.

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I contain multitudes. 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

0: Wolf, I'll show you my heart, but not all of it, only the hateful parts. 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I play Beethoven sonatas, Chopin's preludes. I contain multitudes.
1: Of course, that was Bob Dylan. He's so amazing. That's from Rough and Rowdy Ways. And before that, we heard Jerry Garcia, David Grisham, and Tony Rice knocking on Heaven's Door from the Pizza Tapes. Melody Gardot did Sweet Memory. And that was Jake Shimabukuro, Under the Sea. Oh, that boy can play his ukulele. I guess he was just in Port Angeles. Lyle Lovett with Understand You from his Release Me. Good afternoon, I'm Buzzy Donahue, and you're listening to KPTZ in Port Townsend. Thank you so much for joining me today. It's always a pleasure to be here. I'm back on Wednesdays, 1 to 3 p.m., and I've got a couple more tunes for you. And, of course, keep it right here, because the fabulous DJ Mars will be on at 3 o'clock today. All right, here we go.

0: I hate to fade down Emmy Lou Harris, but what can you do? It's 3 o'clock, and it's time for Interstellar Underwear. You know it, you love it. Here's the intro.
1: 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Which way you rotate it is up to you. Remember, you are in charge of your own destiny. Outer space and inward! Oh, or is that onward and up your bum? Hang on, what was I talking about?
0: It's time for

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It is time for Interstellar Underwear. I'm DJ Mars, and every week on this program, I bring you psychedelic rock, cosmic slop, garage rock, power pop, new wave, and more. Hold on to your seats.

And today being, what is today? Today is the birthday of one of the guys in the suite. I thought it was Steve Priest's birthday, but it might be the lead singer. So we are going to celebrate, and by the time I come back, we're going to know which guy in suite its birthday is today.

It's the singer's birthday, Brian Connolly of The Sweet. Brian Connolly, Scottish singer-songwriter, musician, and actor, best known as the lead singer of The Sweet from 68 to 79. Let's hear some more.

0: a hat trick from the sweet because they say it's your birthday. They say it's Brian Connolly's birthday. Sadly, Brian died at the young age of 51 back in 1997. But today's his birthday. He was the singer for the sweet, and there we heard a few by them. We started out with Ballroom Blitz. Then we heard the album version of Fox on the Run, which is a different one than the one that came out on the 7-inch single. Completely different. And then what we just heard, Set Me Free. All right, so we're going to do just that. It's 3:15. I'm DJ Mars. This is Interstellar Underwear. When we come back, Supergrass.
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Hello. Bonsoir, Paris. We are we're REM. We write songs and we perform them, and that's what we're here to do tonight. We hope you enjoy it.

recorded live, apparently, in France. It's REM, Imitation of Life, and that is a track that's going to be on the new deluxe version of their album Reveal, which is celebrating its, what is it, 30th anniversary? 20th? I'm not sure what year that one came out. DJ Mars with you on Interstellar Underwear. We heard a new one from Queens of the Stone Age called Where the Goth Girls At? And the Blushes with their new one, Orange Peel, started the set out with Supergrass and Pumpin' on Your Stereo. The North Olympic Salmon Coalition and the Jefferson County Conservation District invite you to a volunteer event, planting native trees and shrubs at Snow Creek Estuary Preserve, an important habitat for endangered Hood Canal summer chum salmon, which supplements southern resident orcas' diet. Damn, that's a long sentence. The event is Saturday, October 17th, from 10 a.m. to 1 p.m. at Snow Creek Estuary Preserve. For more information and to RSVP, go to nsoc.org. All right, we're going to continue now with some stuff from what I like to call the Got You Covered set. It's a little thing I do almost every week, sometimes a whole show dedicated to cover versions. I love cover versions, and somebody just turned me on to one. Got you covered. That's what I do for you. Got you covered. So we're going to hear now one from a guy called Neil Merriweather. It's called 8 Miles High. I bet you know this song, and if you don't, dig this. This is KPTZ, Port Townsend.

0: Carl Wallinger and World Party from an EP called Thank You World, and that's their cover of John Lennon's Happiness is a Warm Gun, because we are finishing up our Got You Covered set. So, what did we play for you there, you ask? You wonder. Rock the Casbah with The Clash and Ranking Roger. We heard Robin Hitchcock doing the Gary Numan song Our Friends Electric, and Neil Merriweather with a really cool version of 8 Miles High. Of course, the original by the Byrds. DJ Mars with you on In a Fine Style. 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It's Interstellar Underwear. 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When we come back, something else Beatles-related.
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0: So you may know that it is the brand new reissue super deluxe version of the Beatles' 1965 album Rubber Soul. Yes, they're sort of a year late in doing it. They probably should have brought it out last year when it was a round number anniversary. But whatever. It's 51 years, 61 years since Rubber Soul came out. And they've just put out a whole number of different versions, including a, what is it, like a 5 LP box set, a CD box set, some single and double album versions, and of course the 2026 remixed version, which features remixes done by producer George Martin's son, Giles Martin. And I'm going to play you one right now because it's one that doesn't usually get played. It's you could almost call it a deep cut, although it's hard to say that any Beatles song is a deep cut, but this one is buried at the end of side one on the UK version of Rubber Soul. This one is, you'll know it, it's The Word. I'm DJ Mars, and The Word is KPTZ.

0: Elvis Costello and the Attractions, recorded live in Toronto at the El Macambo, and that's, of course, Less Than Zero, the Dallas version, as it's known. And we also heard Welcome to the Working Week, the lead-off track from his debut album, My Aim Is True, which also has a box set reissue happening right now. It came this weekend, and it's pretty nice. DJ Mars with you, 6 minutes after 4 o'clock. Before four, we heard The Who with a acoustic stripped-down mix of Squeezebox, because there's a new reissue of their album, The Who by Numbers, that's out right now. And we heard two from the Beatles back there. So let's play this, and then we'll get back to some more music.
1: A KPTZ reminder that working smoke alarms significantly improve the chances of surviving a fire. The National Fire Protection Association finds the likelihood of surviving a home fire doubles in a home with working smoke alarms. According to state laws, landlords are responsible for installing at least one functioning smoke alarm, and tenants are required to maintain and change batteries in the smoke alarm.
0: All right, and speaking of the smoke alarm, here's something from Crowded House from their debut album, 1986. It's called Mean to Me. This is Interstellar Underwear with me, DJ Mars, on KPTZ. She can't.

KPTZ, Port Townsend, Washington, featuring the music of Scott the Hoople, that's me. And you're hearing DJ Mars. We're all just hanging around in our interstellar underwear, and that's the way it should be. Yee-hoo!

From Topsy Turvy, it's the Young Fresh Fellows all the way from Seattle, Washington, with Good Things Go. DJ Mars with you, and I'm going to tell you what I just played. The Young Fresh Fellows, yes. David Bowie, yes. Boys Keep Swinging. And we also heard Crowded House with Mean to Me, lead off track from their debut album, Crowded House. It was the eponymous album, Crowded House. The band's name was also Crowded House. They do not, however, have a song called Crowded House, as far as I know. KPTZ and the Quill Scene Lantern are delighted to present Isaac Opatz and whoever else at the Quill Scene Lantern on Friday, October 16th. That's a week from this Friday, 7 p.m. Isaac's music has always been about longing, run through nostalgia for the passed by and out of reach. Oh, how poetic. More recently, though, he's been writing songs that long for an alternative reality to the doomed menu offered by our current and unregulated tech overlords. Oh, my. Isaac will be backed by a full band, thank goodness, preceded by local singer-songwriter, multi-instrumentalist, and Sons of Rainier frontman Devin Champlin. So check out Isaac Opatz at the Quill Scene Lantern, Friday, October 16th, welcomed by the Quill Scene Lantern and KPTZ. All right, now I have three songs ready to go. They all have famous women's names as their titles. So I'm going to let you pick which one I lead with. Is it going to be number one, number two, or number three? One, two, three, one, two, three, one, two, three, one, two, three, one, two, three, two. We're going with two. It's the Dickies on KPTZ. Port Townsend.

Hey, this is Rob Captain Morgan from the Squirrels, and you are listening to KPTZ in Port Townsend. More specifically, DJ Mars, our old buddy who seems to be doing the show well wearing interstellar underwear. What, that's the name of the show? He's not wearing his underwear? Okay, let me try it again.

It's not often that you get to hear a song that mixes Jerry Reed and Led Zeppelin, but when you do, it's usually the Squirrels, all the way from Seattle, Washington, and that's from their album that has just been released, in fact, re-released, and they just had a big CD release party for it yesterday at Daryl's Tavern in Shoreline, one of my favorite places to see live music, and I haven't gotten to go there for quite a while now, because somehow I landed over here on this side of Puget Sound. I'm DJ Mars, this is Interstellar Underwear. This was a set full of songs with people's names. We started out with the Dickies and I'm Stuck in a Pagoda with Trisha Toyota. We also heard Flop all the way from Seattle, Washington with Julie Francavilla. She was a newscaster on King 5 TV back in the 90s. Mega City 4 did Anne Bancroft. She, of course, the actor who was in Mrs. Robinson, The Graduate, and the wife of Mel Brooks. The Replacements did Alex Chilton, not an actor, and the Squirrels did one about Amos Moses, and that is a cover of a Jerry Reed song. And I don't know if Amos Moses was a real guy or not, but he certainly warranted a song about him. So, all right, I'm DJ Mars. It's Interstellar Underwear, psychedelic rock, cosmic pop, power pop, new wave, garage rock, horror schlock, and more. And we're going to continue now with something altogether different. This is Susie and the Red Stripes, Seaside Woman. It's KPTZ, Port Townsend.

If you recognize some of those voices, then it's not surprising. Little Village on KPTZ. She Runs Hot. That's the sort of the hit track from their album just called Little Village. And Little Village was a super group, as they call them, that featured John Hiatt singing most of the vocals, Ry Cooder on most of the guitars, Nick Lowe on bass and guitar, and oh, it was the fourth guy. Crap, I'm forgetting the fourth guy's name. The fourth villager. Jim Keltner on drums. Duh. I can't believe it. Of course, She Runs Hot. Great, great album there. And I was hoping it was going to have more of Nick Lowe's vocals on it, but you do hear him in there sometimes. DJ Mars with you on Interstellar Underwear, and we heard the Velvet Underground with One of These Days before that, and then Susie and the Red Stripes with Seaside Woman, a remix from the early 1990s, I think, and that band is Alias, another super group, at least super in my book, and they were called Wings, as in Paul McCartney and... All right, I said it, okay? So we've got time for another 10, 11 minutes worth of music, so I want to get some in for you. Here is a new one from a band from Seattle. They are called The Love Letters. There's two different bands with, like, Love Letters or something like that in their name. This one is from Seattle, brand new band. This song's called Oh My My. It's not the Ringo Starr song, but it still is good. So dig it. I'm DJ Mars. I will be back on Wednesday night to do... Oh, goodness, it's going to be a busy week. Wednesday night, I am doing the Against the Grain show, metal and punk, combined to bring you... Late Night Thrills and Spills. On Friday afternoon, I'm subbing for DJ Christine, and I will be doing a tribute to John Lennon. And then Saturday morning is In a Fine Style with reggae, dub, and ska. And by then, I might just about have a few breaths left in me. DJ Mars saying, have a great evening. This is KPTZ, Port Townsend.

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